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1: One ticket, please. Lionel Richie, everybody's here. Hey, what's going on, man? Yeah, she's at home. Yeah, she

0: 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Harmony plus eure Lieblingshits der 70er.
1: 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First thing every morning that I do is start missing you.

0: Good evening. 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
1: Yes. I'm trying to reach Flight Commander P.R. Johnson on Mars Flight 247.
0: Very well. 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
1: I've heard people say that too much of anything is not good for you, baby. But I don't know about that. There's many times that we've loved and we've shared love and made love. It doesn't seem to me like it's enough. It's just not enough, baby.